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0: 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I should start asking questions before you get up and leave.
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1: 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You gotta ask me.

with the satisfaction asking how you're doing now. 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Just what you wanted. 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I see the parties and the diamonds. 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I loved you truly.

fade eventually. 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Oh my, my, oh my, my love, I take one look at you, you're taking me out.